0: So, let's talk about you. Actually, let's talk about me, just for a bit, because I was like you. In 40-odd years, I hadn't done much exercise, but I knew I had to start. 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

0: As a parent, you want to protect your kids. 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
2: And I'm just standing there. I can't say a word. Because everything's just gone. I've got nothing. Absolutely nothing. In one single moment, your whole life can turn round. I stand there for a minute, staring straight into the ground. Looking to the left slightly, then looking back down. World feels like it's caved in, proper sorry frown. Please let me show you where we could only just be for us.
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0: Lovely. Business or pleasure?
1: Holiday.
0: And where will you be staying?
1: With my parents. They live over there.
0: Lovely. Travel insurance?
1: Oh, no, thanks.
0: Have you got travel insurance?
1: No.
0: Check to see if you need any vaccinations?
1: No.
0: Checked out the local laws?
1: No, look. Why do

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0: It was just another day, a familiar drive through familiar country. But then, just around the corner, came the unexpected. He'd let his speed creep a little too high as he approached a bend, and he was no longer driving at the right speed for the road. The scary thing is, he didn't even realize driving even a little too fast for the situation is a major cause of collisions, especially on country roads where you don't know what's around the corner. 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

0: is the sound of your mates alive. He's getting to more gigs this year, and the next is the sound of saying, I got you, mate. Is the sound of mates enjoying even more of this. Is the sound of mates getting home instead of here. Click your seatbelt, because you're twice as likely to be killed or seriously injured if you don't think.
1: Hey, we're XSX and XSX from Sunset Comedy Club. Then talk about the show coming up and where people can get tickets or if they can buy it on the door. Oh no.
2: I think that's what we've been told to say. We just need to add yes! around it.
1: Right, who are we again? What's your name?
2: My name is Alex Irons. What's your name?
1: And what? It's Sam Joseph. And we're nice comedians who've like seen tarot for the barren desert of lacking laughter. But now you can get the Sunset Comedy Club every second and fourth Tuesday of the month in the Junction Pub just around the corner from Harrow on the Hill Station.
2: It's absolutely free to come in, and we have 10 comedians every 2 weeks who are up and coming in the London and surrounding areas of the comedy scene. 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We do advise that you come early to avoid disappointment.
1: Yeah, also, there's a happy hour between 5 and 8 at the Junction Pub for just £3 on many of the great drinks. And, you know, come up and we're in the function room above the Junction, and it's great fun. It's great fun. Please come and enjoy it, because, you know, where else are these comedians going to get therapy?
3: Radio Harrow.

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2: There are two types of drive you can have on the motorway. 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
9: It's Monday morning. It is 7 o'clock. It's Radio Harrow. And I'm David Rees. Riding the beat and sounding sweet.
10: David Rees's breakfast piece.
9: Ah, that last bit doesn't rhyme too much, does it? But never mind, can't have everything. Hello there, it's Monday morning. I'm David Rees. Hope you had a lovely weekend, but I'm back for another week of great music. Here with you from 7 o'clock every morning. Got a couple of corkers to start off. Start as you mean to go on, is what I say. And I hope that's going to be you today. Nice one.

When the crowd say bow, selector, rewind. When the crowd say bow, selector, rewind. When the crowd say bow, selector, rewind. When the crowd say

Live in the basement of Northwick Park and St Mark's Hospital, in the studios of Radio Harrow, I'm David Rees. This is The Breakfast Piece, till nine this morning. Now, the NHS website, I'm going to talk about this on the air now, just to give you an update on it. But during the show, at various points, we're going to have a look at the A to Z of Health on there, because we are a health and wellbeing station, and the website does have an A to Z of Health on there, with conditions, symptoms, tests and treatments and such like. And, yeah, of course, you may have the NHS app as well. And when you're getting a doctor's appointment now, you need to kind of tell the doctor by filling in a form to say what's wrong with you, and then they'll get back to you if they can fit you in. It's the triage service, isn't it? And do you know what? I used that a while ago because I had a dizzy spell, and I actually found it quite handy because I got seen later that day, and I must have seemed like an urgent case. I'm fine and everything, but people say, oh no, you've got to fill in the form. It's so... I don't know, antisocial now. You don't speak to a real person. But I actually found it not a bad thing. So there you go. It's horses for courses and swings and roundabouts and such like. But yeah, so if you've got the NHS app as well, all good. Otherwise, there's the website. And we'll be looking at the A to Z of Health at various points in the breakfast piece to give you just a little bit more health and wellness information, because we think you need that in the morning.

0: 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So let's start off on Friday mornings. After I finish at 9 o'clock, Tim is here with Back to the 80s. There's the New Music Hour from 12 p.m. and also the Feel Good Show with Attleradia at 8 o'clock in the evening. But we're going to go back to the 80s now and go back, move the conveyor belt back a bit. I'll have to wait for it to go round again. Yeah, take your time. I'm only joking, I can do whatever I want. Back to the 80s with Tim. He's on after me on a Friday from 9 o'clock. Buckle up and get the DeLorean, travelling back to the 80s, playing nothing but the greatest hits from the neon decade. Your retro journey starts now. Then. Now. Then. The website says now, but depends on when you're listening, doesn't it? Anyway, that is our conveyor belt, our show conveyor belt, ending on Tim with Back to the 80s, Fridays at 9.
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1: I'm David Reese. Thank you very much for tuning into Radio Harrow this morning on David Reese's Breakfast Piece. Now, we are a 21st century radio station, and all of our music's no longer on vinyl or CDs or even cassette tapes. It's all on the computers now, and I know that that's not really new technology these days, but everyone's got a phone. In fact, I've got one in front of me right now. Let me put it on my desk. There we go, all right? And I do all my show planning on my phone, so I made notes for the show today, things that I wanted to talk about and such like. But it just occurred to me, how many numbers do I know these days? Telephone numbers, I mean. People's phone numbers, landlines if they have them. Do you remember what the number is for that? You don't, do you? You just look for them and you find them. And it's just one of those things that we take for granted. We used to be making sure we remembered phone numbers of people we liked. And obviously, if you test somebody and they don't remember your number, that's right, they're dead to you. That's how it works, isn't it, right? That's how you decided friendships, right? We're so fickle. I know we are. But yeah, I was just thinking about this because we've taught my daughter, Clara, our phone numbers. My wife and I, we've got our mobile numbers. We've done a little tune that goes with it so she can sing it. So if she gets lost, she can say, "I know my dad's number," and sing it to him. And there we go. And I don't know how many kids are taught their phone numbers of their family anymore, but I like to think we're special. But yeah, maybe it's something we should do a bit more of, because you never know when your child might, you know, get lost slightly in a supermarket or in a park or something like that. And it just made me think, do you remember the phone number for Live and Kicking? Saturday morning television on the BBC. What was it? 0181 811 8181. You could do your own personal jingle at home.
2: They say the holy water's watered down, and this town's lost its faith. Our colors will fade eventually, so if our time is running out, day after day, we'll make the mundane a masterpiece. Oh my, my, oh my, my love, I take one look at you, you're taking me out.

0: It's Radio Harrow at breakfast. Good morning. I'm David Rees. Thanks for being with me this morning, for your listening pleasure. Here with you till nine. And so we're a charity here at Radio Harrow. 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

For the patients and staff in Northwick Park Hospital and for the rest of the community in Harrow as well, we're one big community and we play the music to get you up and at 'em first thing in the morning here on Breakfast.

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2: 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Animals can't speak to drivers. 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So let's lend them a paw. Let's take our rubbish with us and bin it properly. National Highways. And what's that? 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

David Rees's Breakfast Piece is the show here on Radio Harrow. We are more than just music, broadcasting from the basement of Northwick Park Hospital here on Watford Road. Thank you for tuning in this morning. It's a pleasure to have your company. We are a station of volunteers. None of us get paid for coming in every morning or at any time of the day that we're on air, but we do it for you. There you go. See, there's a promo right there. You can record that. Play that on the air. Done it for free. Don't have to pay someone. You're welcome. I wanted to talk about lyrics for a moment in songs. I'm not going to talk about twisted lyrics, because twisted lyrics, everyone's done them. And I don't want to ruin any songs for you, because if I say, oh, have you heard that lyric? It sounds like this. You'll never hear it another way again. And that ruins songs. And I like to promote the songs, not to ruin them, on this show. But my daughter was at a birthday party recently, and some music came on. And you know the Shaboozer bar song? Everyone at the bar getting tipsy. Something with a shot full of whiskey. See, that line. But obviously it's a kids-friendly version. Some of these songs have been re-recorded, and, you know, they sound like a lot cheesier. And instead of everyone in the bar getting tipsy, it's everybody in the place singing with me. And it made me laugh, to be honest with you. I like the kind of innocent nature of it. And it also made me a little bittersweet, really, because I used to sing in pubs, didn't you? Around the piano, call blimey and all that stuff. I brought it down, haven't I? Sorry. All right, we'll move it up. This is why Shaboozer wrote this song, I think. Needs to cheer himself up. So, everybody in the bar getting tipsy. Everybody in the place singing with me. Kids-friendly songs. So, I was also thinking about years ago. Remember when Top of the Pops was on the TV and you had the song, which was Chumba Wumba, I get knocked down, but I get up again. And it's a whiskey drink, vodka drink, lager drink, cider drink. And it's... Missing the night away is... can I say it on the air? Because if we can sing it in the song, surely I can say it, can't I? I'll be careful, all right. Well, in the song, it's pissing the night away, OK? But I remember it was before the watershed and everyone was a little bit... I don't know, in the 90s, we were a little bit more austere, a little bit more buttoned up, weren't they? Oh, yeah, Zoo magazine. No, that's not true. But anyway, they changed the words to pissing the night away to kissing the night away. And I remember thinking, oh, my goodness me. Everyone just thinks that's really sad.

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Hello there. Welcome to Breakfast here on Radio Harrow. David Rees. Till 9 this morning with David Rees's Breakfast Piece. There's another show on the station as well. So 12 hours after I finish, there is Harrow Today, which today is with the team of people that come in this day to do the show. Monday to Friday, it's a different team of presenters and they come in. And so it's great. It's a unique show on the station because unlike this one where it's Muggins every day and it sounds very similar, every day it kind of sounds similar, but not really, because it's a different lot of presenters with different foibles, different chemistry, and they all come in and do a show together and it's great. So tonight you might hear a quiz, you might hear some news about something that's going on in Harrow, maybe an event that a colleague has been to, they want to tell you about it, they may have seen a play, maybe they've got a new board game. Could be anything on this show. It takes all sorts, and that's why it's unique every day. Monday to Friday, it's Harrow Today at 9 o'clock p.m. Do check it out.

all very depressing in the news at the moment, isn't it? You turn the news on, there's everything going on that's depressing. It's just non-stop crisis here, crazy stuff there, and you just think, I want to get off, world. Stop, please. You know, you see people who say that occasionally and think, I want to go back to the day where, you know, nothing really happened. And then you occasionally see on X and such like people talking about how in the 20s, apparently the news on the BBC one day was, there is no news. And that was the extent of the news. And I'm sure that's apocryphal, it isn't true. But people just want to kind of move away from all that. So that's one of the things I like to do on this show, is I like to not talk about the news. Obviously, I talk about stuff that's going on in Harrow, but it's not topical. And I don't do politics or anything like that. And we just play great music. And it's nice to get away from it on the show for a little bit. But I think it's nice to acknowledge that I am that little sanctuary on the radio in the morning, of course. But one reason I don't watch the news so much anymore is because of the 24-hour news channels. Now, obviously, I do follow the news, but you can watch the 24-hour news channels. And you could, you know, it's like the analog doom scrolling almost, where you could spend an hour or two watching the news and you just think, well, I'll just see if they've got anything new to report. There's a breaking news banner, but it's a breaking news from like an hour, 5 hours ago, and it hasn't changed, but they're still saying it's breaking news. But it's all cluttered on the air now. Like when I switched on the BBC News channel the other day, they've got that ticker that goes along the bottom, which is irritating. But now they've made the screen smaller, put it on the left-hand side, and on the right-hand side, they've got another kind of panel that goes round, and there's like a QR code on it and another camera from some other news story that they're not listening to, but it's there so you can watch it. And it's just too cluttered. I'm like, I hate watching it. So there you go. That's a way to get away from the news. Thank you, BBC.

0: T-R-I-P. 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

More than just music, it's David Rees, here with you till nine this morning. Oh, yes. So, we're on social media, do you know? That's right, of course you do. Everyone's on social media. I've been watching too much Peppa Pig with my kid at home. I really am kind of seeping into my fours, it seems. So, everyone loves social media, and we're on X. So, that's one of the social media platforms. If you want to look for us on X, look for this, at Radio Harrow. That is our handle. That means that's our username, essentially, on X. At Radio Harrow. The at symbol, Radio Harrow. Once you click on it, you can follow us, and then you can see what we're about when we post. A lot of our presenters have accounts on there, and they post little promos for their show, and then it gets reposted through there for a wider audience, so they say. And the more the merrier, quite frankly. So if you want to follow us on X, please do that. At Radio Harrow. I need to write it down. I've said it enough times. It's almost losing meaning, but not quite. So we're on there, and you can find out all about us. Just as you're scrolling, it's doom scrolling, but not if Radio Harrow is there, you know.

Hey, you've got this.

Good morning to you. It's David Rees's Breakfast Piece here, and I'm David Rees. Oh, yeah. Feeling good this morning, Harry, I'll tell you. Oh, hang on a sec. Someone's at the door. Hold on a sec. I'm coming. Hold on. I'm coming. Yeah, I'm coming. Hold on. Go up the stairs. Go up the stairs. Hello? Oh, they've gone. Oh, goodness sake. Unbelievable. Why do delivery people do this, right? They ring the doorbell and they're expecting you, I think, to be sitting right by the door because they expect you to answer immediately. And if you don't answer immediately, they either just shove it through the letterbox, leave it on your porch or whatever, or go off and say, sorry, you weren't in, with a leaflet that they fill in, and then just put it through your door straight away. They must expect you to be sitting there on a little bench by your door, fingers crossed, you know, twiddling your legs or whatever, and it's just all the other way around. And I just find that very irritating. But, you know, it is the 24-hour world we live in and the globalised world we live in these days. I wasn't actually going to talk about that on the radio, but never mind. This music just made me go off on a tangent. But you know what? Sometimes that's just the way I roll. Sometimes I don't even plan what to talk about. And, you know, mediocre stuff comes out.

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God, that sounded good, didn't it? 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I'm David Rees. 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It's a slightly different format, but it looks absolutely fantastic. Props to Matt Blank. He's one of the founders of the station. He lives stateside now, and I mean stateside, like proper stateside, you know, because he doesn't just live on the East Coast. He lives all the way at the other side, near Seattle, you know, Fraser territory. And sometimes he's listening. Yeah? No, okay. But anyway, he's been involved in the station again recently from across the pond and across the continent as well. He's so far away, but he's right amongst us doing this website. So thank you, Matt Blank, for that. And on our Listen Again page at RadioHarrow.org, we have now done something we should have done a long time ago, and it's all in one place. It is the shows, but also our latest podcasts as well. So you can hear the interview with James Clouting from Harrow Borough, or the interview from Casey Dalton at Harrow Litter Pickers, or the interview with Raya's Rainbows, which brings holiday magic to children. Among that, there's also featured podcast episodes, including when we celebrated our 10-year anniversary last year, when we've won awards, and also our shows as well. So Breakfast is available, also Sarika with the Shuffle. You can hear Rock and Rodeo Therapy as well on air anytime you like at our website, RadioHarrow.org. Podcasts and our shows all there to listen as one glorious whole. Whether you're working today or you are having a day off, a nice little cheeky one, and you're just having a lie-in this morning and not having your breakfast already, whichever way you are living your life today, hope you're enjoying the show here on Radio Harrow. It's David Rees. Did you know the

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0: David Rees's breakfast piece.
1: Thank you for tuning in this Monday morning. It's coming up to 9 o'clock, so it's time for me to leave the studio. But I'll be back tomorrow from 7 o'clock for Tuesday's breakfast piece. So thank you very much for being with me. Coming up later this evening, you will have Peter Smith on the radio. The Harrow Today team will be here from 9 o'clock as well. If you want to get in touch with them in advance, 020 8869 3959.
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3: With your headline news, I'm Andrew Fuller. The Deputy Prime Minister says he's called his US counterpart to tell him he was wrong over comments he made about the murder of teenager Henry Novak. The 18-year-old was wrongly accused of racism by his attacker and was handcuffed as he laid dying. J.D. Vance blamed his death on the mass invasion of migrants, which David Lammy said had nothing to do with it. Meanwhile, three more people have been charged with violent disorder in Southampton following protests in connection with the teenager's death. It brings the total number charged with disorder in the city to 14. There's a warning that delays in the government's defence spending plan is putting Britain in danger. Former Defence Minister Tobias Elwood's echoed a report by MPs which says it also undermines the UK's credibility among allies. At least one person's died after a series of shootings near the Israeli-occupied West Bank. Israeli police say they've killed one of the attackers and are looking for more suspects. Daniel Radcliffe is one of those carrying British hopes in tonight's Tony Awards. The ceremony in New York will celebrate the best American theatre has to offer. That's your headline news. You're up to date.
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2: With your headline news, I'm Andrew Fuller. The Deputy Prime Minister says he's called his US counterpart to tell him he was wrong over comments he made about the murder of teenager Henry Novak. The 18-year-old was wrongly accused of racism by his attacker and was handcuffed as he laid dying. JD Vance blamed his death on the mass invasion of migrants, which David Lammy said had nothing to do with it. Meanwhile, three more people have been charged with violent disorder in Southampton following protests in connection with the teenager's death. It brings the total number charged with disorder in the city to 14. There's a warning that delays in the government's defence spending plan is putting Britain in danger. Former Defence Minister Tobias Elwood's echoed a report by MPs which says it also undermines the UK's credibility among allies. At least one person's died after a series of shootings near the Israeli-occupied West Bank. Israeli police say they've killed one of the attackers and are looking for more suspects. Daniel Radcliffe is one of those carrying British hopes in tonight's Tony Awards. The ceremony in New York will celebrate the best American theatre has to offer. That's your headline news. You're up to date.
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11: Hey, you're listening to Radio Harrow, and this is The Shuffle with me, Sarika. The weekend may be over, and Monday has come around again, but I'll be playing you an awesome mix of tracks to get you through your morning. The Shuffle is basically a musical free-for-all. We play you all sorts of genres, all sorts of styles. You can really, like, just enjoy the music. It'll be all sorts for you. Plus, you can join in with Same Name, Different Song, which is a game that we often play later on in the show. And we'll be having our Chill Zone. So if you need to relax a bit, that's just for you. But for now, let's start off like we always do, with something old followed by something new. Let's

0: When I was in the third grade, I thought that I was gay, cause I could draw. My uncle was, and I kept my room straight. I told my mom, tears rushing down my face. She's like, Ben, you've loved girls since before pre-K. Tripping. Yeah, I guess she had a point, didn't she? Bunch of stereotypes all in my head. I remember doing the math, like, yeah, I'm good at Little League. A preconceived idea of what it all meant. But those that like the same sex have the characteristics. The right-wing conservatives think it's a decision. And you can be cured with some treatment and religion. Man-made rewiring of a predisposition, playing God. Oh nah, here we go. America the brave still fears what we don't know. God loves all his children. It's somehow forgotten, but we paraphrase a book written 3,500 years ago.
1: Bye-bye.

press play, don't press pause. Progress march on, with the veil over our eyes, we turn our back on the cause. Till the day that my uncles can be united by law. When kids aren't walking around the hallway, plagued by pain in their heart. A world so hateful, some would rather die than be who they are. And a certificate on paper isn't gonna solve it all, but it's a damn good place to start. No law is gonna change us, we have to change us. Whatever God you believe in, we come from the same one. Strip away the fear, underneath it's all the same.

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1: Oh my God, I am loving the shuffle this morning. 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I hope you're enjoying it too. 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
10: Wow, what an amazing mix of music. I am really feeling it this morning. I think it's some great songs, great ballads, great rock songs, great everything we've had so far. I'm really, really enjoying the shuffle and I hope you are too. I hope it's brightening up your morning because I feel like we need some feel-good stuff everywhere. And this is the perfect playlist for that. Whatever you're feeling, I've got you. I've got you. And just to show you what I'm about, let's keep getting you. Here's some more music.

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1: Oh my God, these tunes just keep on coming in. I am loving the shuffle this morning on Radio Harrow. I hope you are too. I'll be back in a sec with some more great songs because I'm here with you until 12.
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2: 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If not, I'm very disappointed in you. 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If you're loving the music on The Shuffle, if you're loving the music on anyone else's show as well, not just me, get in touch. Let us know. We'd love to hear from you. If you've got anything you want to say, any shout outs, any requests, get in touch, add us on WhatsApp and we can chat. How great would that be?

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1: 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Have you guys followed us on Instagram or Twitter? 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Very easy to find. 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You can find out all about the latest shows, all the latest updates from the station. 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So there's loads of great stuff there, lots of great bits of advice, and lots of really interesting people to hear from as well. So if you're not following us on the socials, on Instagram, on Twitter, @Radio Harrow is what you need to do so you don't miss out on any of our great content.

Are you ready for more songs like that one? What a great tune. I am Sarika on the Shuffle on Radio Harrow, and we've got a whole other hour of shuffling on the way. So don't fear, this isn't over yet. It ain't over till it's over, really. And it's not over for another hour. So stay tuned on Radio Harrow.

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2: With your headline news, I'm Andrew Fuller. The Deputy Prime Minister says he's called his US counterpart to tell him he was wrong over comments he made about the murder of teenager Henry Novak. The 18-year-old was wrongly accused of racism by his attacker and was handcuffed as he lay dying. JD Vance blamed his death on the mass invasion of migrants, which David Lammy said had nothing to do with it. Meanwhile, three more people have been charged with violent disorder in Southampton following protests in connection with the teenager's death. It brings the total number charged with disorder in the city to 14. There's a warning that delays in the government's defence spending plan is putting Britain in danger. Former Defence Minister Tobias Elwood's echoed a report by MPs which says it also undermines the UK's credibility among allies. At least one person's died after a series of shootings near the Israeli-occupied West Bank. Israeli police say they've killed one of the attackers and are looking for more suspects. Daniel Radcliffe is one of those carrying British hopes in tonight's Tony Awards. The ceremony in New York will celebrate the best American theatre has to offer. That's your headline news. You're up to date.
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5: This is Radio Harrow and this is The Shuffle with me, Sarika. This is the show where we play you all sorts of music, all sorts of genres, all sorts of ages. And I'm taking you up until lunchtime. So stay away from your lunch just yet. I'm telling you, hold off. Don't get hungry too soon. If you start eating it, that's what will happen. By 3 p.m. you'll be like, oh, now I need a snack. Let's hold off for an hour with some more brilliant music. I've got all sorts coming up. Let's shuffle.
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tech. 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And it wasn't low blows and video. Am I the only one getting tired?

0: that was today's Live at 11. 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
2: 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I'll be back tomorrow for another 2 hours of shuffling. But until then, I'll leave you with this last one.

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3: With your headline news, I'm Andrew Fuller. The Deputy Prime Minister says he's called his US counterpart to tell him he was wrong over comments he made about the murder of teenager Henry Novak. The 18-year-old was wrongly accused of racism by his attacker and was handcuffed as he laid dying. J.D. Vance blamed his death on the mass invasion of migrants, which David Lammy said had nothing to do with it. Meanwhile, three more people have been charged with violent disorder in Southampton following protests in connection with the teenager's death. It brings the total number charged with disorder in the city to 14. There's a warning that delays in the government's defence spending plan is putting Britain in danger. Former Defence Minister Tobias Elwood's echoed a report by MPs which says it also undermines the UK's credibility among allies. At least one person's died after a series of shootings near the Israeli-occupied West Bank. Israeli police say they've killed one of the attackers and are looking for more suspects. Daniel Radcliffe is one of those carrying British hopes in tonight's Tony Awards. The ceremony in New York will celebrate the best American theatre has to offer. That's your headline news. You're up to date.
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2: With your headline news, I'm Andrew Fuller. The Deputy Prime Minister says he's called his US counterpart to tell him he was wrong over comments he made about the murder of teenager Henry Novak. The 18-year-old was wrongly accused of racism by his attacker and was handcuffed as he laid dying. JD Vance blamed his death on the mass invasion of migrants, which David Lammy said had nothing to do with it. Meanwhile, three more people have been charged with violent disorder in Southampton following protests in connection with the teenager's death. It brings the total number charged with disorder in the city to 14. There's a warning that delays in the government's defence spending plan is putting Britain in danger. Former Defence Minister Tobias Elwood's echoed a report by MPs which says it also undermines the UK's credibility among allies. At least one person's died after a series of shootings near the Israeli-occupied West Bank. Israeli police say they've killed one of the attackers and are looking for more suspects. Daniel Radcliffe is one of those carrying British hopes in tonight's Tony Awards. The ceremony in New York will celebrate the best American theatre has to offer. That's your headline news. You're up to date.
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0: Have you ever had olive oil in your coffee?
1: I don't think I have, no.
0: No. There are a few who can... No, I have not. Few can say they have. And in fact, it's not even a thing in Italy. It's not something they do there. But that has not stopped. I'm trying to get the exact details right. So Starbucks have launched it. I'm not sure if they've just launched it in Italy or possibly in the US as well. In a sort of trial run, they're releasing coffee olive oil concoctions, which is apparently loosely inspired by a keto diet practice that I have heard of people doing, which sounds a little bit weird, where people just put butter in black coffee. And apparently people claim you don't need to eat much else, but people say weird things. So I don't want to... I'm not a nutritionist. I don't know how true that is. Apparently a lot of Italians are very confused by this idea that Starbucks have started suggesting they should put olive oil in their coffee, because they're both very Italian things, but even they know you shouldn't mix them together. We've not got any to try here.
1: I mean, I trust the Italians on this. They know their stuff. I don't think it's a good idea.
0: You're backing out of it.
1: Yeah.
0: I think I agree with you. Do people put olive oil in cakes? Am I making that up?
1: I'm not too sure about that.
0: I can't remember. I mean, there's oil-based cakes, but olive oil gets very specific. Yeah. Who knows? We'll have a think about that. I'm certainly not putting any in my coffee.
1: No.
0: I'll tell you that much for nout.
1: I'm not putting any olive oil in any hot drinks, really.
0: Yeah, that's fair. I never met you, but I wanted to invite you to the party. And you walked in with those green eyes. Never

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0: So I don't know about you guys, but have you noticed that more places are closing down, like pubs and supermarkets and cafes across the country? So earlier this month, card and stationery retailer Paper Chase collapsed into administration, putting 820 jobs at risk. Did any of you guys go to Paper Chase regularly?
1: Nope.
0: No, I didn't either, if I'm honest. But I'm not a stationery person. Paper Chase is a very exciting shop, though. Yes, absolutely.
1: For people that like stationery,
0: Right, Producer Newton. Producer Newton isn't even Producer Newton, and I'm calling her Producer Newton. Absolutely loves Paper Chase. And, like, if you were to go in there, the problem is everything in there for me was too expensive. But Wetherspoons and Marks and Spencer also announced closures. HomeSense, House of Fraser, B&Q, and Subway... are on the list.
2: Oh, they're in here.
0: Apparently, Subway are looking at selling off its business. Absolutely not. I'm not having that. No. I'm going to have to open a franchise of Subway because I can't have them closed down. What do you guys think about all of this?
3: That's awkward. It's like a fashion trend thing, isn't it? All the shops closing. Like, it starts from Woolworth back in 2009.
1: Oh, yes, Woolworth. Closing.
0: Oh,
2: They're online now anyway. They're part of Kingfisher's group and they've been online for a long time.
0: Well, apparently, though, Deichmann, is that the shoe shop?
1: Oh, yes, the shoe shop, yes.
0: They're going to open a refurbished Harrow store after a 500k investment.
1: Yes, I've been seeing that. Well, it's been around for quite some time, actually, Deichmann in
3: St. George's.
1: They were shut, and now they're reopening soon. It's going to be extended.
0: Can you believe
1: it? Even bigger. They got rid of that that dessert place. Cafe dessert place that was just
3: treats, like, not treats. So yeah, treats
0: creams.
1: Creams
3: or something.
0: There's definitely.
1: You had Nando's, and then you had that little cafe.
3: I know
1: that one's been taken over with more shoes.
0: Opening on the 4th of March, guys. So everyone go down.
1: But yeah, it's quite sad about Subway because I do like Subway. Yeah.
0: I love Subway. I feel like it's a healthy fast food option.
1: Yeah,
0: it's as healthy as you want it to be, which is the best thing about Subway.
3: Of course,
1: because you've got your tuna.

0: cheese, you know, lettuce, red onions.
1: I still remember I was doing the course with Andrew when we were younger.
0: Oh, yeah.
1: They used to take us to Subway every single day.
0: Yeah.
2: Really?
0: Every day Subway. Subway. And we got cookies. And they paid for our cookies.
2: Guys, let's...
1: They paid for our Subway as well.
2: Vic, have you ever been to Subway?
3: Yes.
2: You know what we're talking about?
3: Well, every time I come here, I get a cup of tea before I come down here.
2: Perfect. But have you had a sandwich from Subway?
3: No.
2: Oh.
0: Oh.
2: Okay, well, what I was going to do was everyone tell me your Subway order. Vic, you can make one up. Okay. Shall I go first?
0: You go first.
1: Go for it.
2: So, Subway order is 9-grain wheat bread. Yeah. I'm going to go for 6-inch sub. I'm not going to get a foot long. And I'm going to... It's no laughing in the studio. Then, chicken and cheese toasted.
0: Oh, yes.
2: Then I add lettuce, spinach, sweet corn, carrot, and red onion, and then some mayonnaise. That's it. If I'm getting a cookie, I'll get a rainbow cookie. Yeah. Andrew. Oh,
0: yeah. Me.
2: Thank you.
0: 6-inch Italian herbs and cheese, tuna, cheese, and toasted, with lettuce, sweet corn, one tomato. One tomato.
2: Do you have to ask them, can I just have one tomato?
0: I do. I say one tomato, please.
2: Why?
0: I don't know. I just want one tomato. And then a bit of red onion, and then Southwest sauce and mayonnaise, and then I have 3 double chocolate cookies.
2: Oh, 3 cookies?
3: Wow.
0: Double chocolate cookies.
2: Okay, so the one tomato doesn't balance out these 3 double chocolate cookies. And Vic, so if you were to invent one,
3: yes,
2: with your knowledge of Subway,
3: oh, yes,
2: what would you have?
3: A TNT.
2: Oh, please don't make it suspicious. What does that stand for?
3: Tomatoes, nuts, and more tomatoes.
2: Okay.
0: Nuts.
2: I don't know that they have nuts at Subway.
0: I don't think they do nuts at Subway.
2: No, they don't.
3: Oh, I'd introduce them. Brazil nuts and chocolate. That'd go down well.
2: Oh, that would actually be very nice. This is a very weird Subway order, but it's fine. We'll have that.

0: So we're going to be talking about now a mysterious orb that has washed up on the beach in Japan. Yeah, let me give you some basics of at least what was going on, and then maybe, Andrew, you can update the situation.
1: Yes, I can, actually.
0: So a hollow meta orb just under 5 feet in size, which is quite a large orb, has been discovered on the, excuse me here, Enshuahama Beach in Matsumoto City, Japan. Authorities, as of yet, have no leads to what it actually is. So, Andrew, what are your updates?
1: Well, I'll say the updates in a minute once everyone wants to take a guess what it could have been.
0: I think that it is...
1: Yes.
0: I don't know, I haven't had time to think about this. I don't want to say
1: Vic,
0: an obvious
1: go first.
0: Answer.
1: What do you think it is?
2: Well, it could be a weather balloon, couldn't it? Yes.
1: It could be a weather balloon.
0: It might be a tiny spy orb.
1: Yes. Might be a tiny spy orb. What do you think it might have been?
3: I don't know how fancy to think about it either, so kind of...
0: I have an idea.
1: Well, I'll say
0: you
1: it
0: know
1: a
0: what my other idea... I had this really crazy idea that it was like carbon dioxide just coming because of climate change. Or I was then had an idea that it was like a feces ball, like you know those things that are stuck in drains. Yeah,
1: yes.
0: They're disgusting.
2: Oh, fat ball.
0: A fat ball. Mm. But I'm quite those are quite disgusting ideas. I know what you want me to say, and I'm not going to say it. There's aliens.
1: Well, some people on the internet were claiming to be aliens. Some people on the internet were joking around saying it's a Godzilla egg. But it's actually, in fact...
0: If I've got it right, it's a fat ball.
1: It's just basically marine stuff.
0: Marine stuff. Marine you can't even tell me more specifically.
2: What, seaweed?
1: No, just stuff that the marines have.
0: Marines is in the
1: common
0: military marines.
1: A piece of common marine equipment.
0: Are you talking about marines as in the military marines?
1: Military marines,
0: oh,
1: yes.
0: Oh, I mean like marine biology marines.
1: It's a big steel, like, bio-made... by Chinese shipbuilding company.
0: Ah.
1: That's all it is.
0: That's slightly...
1: There's the anticlimactic reveal.
0: That's disappointing.
1: That's what it is. I mean, it would have been cool if it was a Godzilla, right?

0: stuff. We're talking about stuff.
1: Old stuff.
0: Old stuff.
1: Like and Vic.
0: Well, Vic.
1: Well, you know.
0: Instead of throwing out old stuff, a lot of people are keeping...
2: Yeah, we can't throw Vic out.
1: Yes, because it's celebrating, like, past things. If it's over 100 years, it's classified, was it?
2: Vintage?
1: No, 30 no. years is vintage.
2: 30 years is vintage. It's antique if it's 100
1: that's
2: years.
1: That's it. Antique, 100 years. So anything from, like, that's 30 years old now is vintage.
2: Wow.
0: So, all those, I'm vintage.
1: You're vintage.
2: But yeah. Go on, girl.
1: The Animaniacs is vintage.
0: You're vintage, Andrew.
1: I'm vintage. Vic's.
3: I'm not vintage, I'm young Vic.
0: So, in cars, vintage is supposed to be...
1: As in cars,
0: car...
1: the movie, or cars?
0: No, cars.
2: Cars, the movie, must be vintage.
0: Drive. Vintage used to be anything over 80 years.
1: Oh, Vic, you're vintage.
0: Anything over 100 years was a veteran car. So, yeah, that's what I thought vintage was, not the 30 years. Is that because people can't remember that long ago now?
1: Times have changed.
2: Well, vintage these days, like, you can have something for 10 years and say, oh, it's vintage.
1: Kind of.
0: Because things are changing so quickly, like new mobile phones are coming out every
1: year. Yeah, so it gets old quick, yeah.
2: Are there any items that you treasure that may or may not be vintage or antique, Newton?
1: Oh, yeah, you go first.
0: That may or may not be. I think we should be talking about things that are old.
2: Okay, fine. Is there anything that you treasure that's vintage?
1: I'm trying to think of what I have that I treasure. Because I don't know. Do I treasure anything? I usually just have it and I go, hey, I like it and I keep it. I guess like the old school video games, like Mega Drive or something.
0: Wow.
1: Because that is vintage now.
0: it's worth quite a bit as well.
1: Some of them are, yeah.
0: Now, Vic.
3: Yes.
0: Vintage things.
3: Vintage thing, dance set, record player.
1: Ooh.
3: Which was from 1953, I believe.
2: Wow.
3: That's the first record player I had.
1: Do you still use it?
3: Yes. No.
1: Oh, no.
3: Long gone, but...
1: You said yes.
3: Well, no, sorry, no. I used to read the Eagle comic as well when I was growing up.
0: And have you got...
3: And I had number one, which I should have never got rid of because it's worth thousands of pounds now.
1: Yeah.
3: Yes, but I've collected quite a few. My mother, when I was about 12, she got rid of them. They was all in my drawer in my bedroom. And she just dumped a lot.
1: Yes, the thing with comics, they're worth a fortune now. Especially, was it Superman 1? That's like $1 million or something.
0: Yeah. So, talking about old stuff, do you ever buy old stuff in, like from charity shops and things like that?
1: Not really. I mean, I deal with old stuff in the charity shops. I work there, but I don't really buy anything. Unless it's something I go, oh, I like that, and I would like to have it, and you realise, oh, it's actually rare, and you go, yeah, I'll have it.
0: Because some people actually like trawling the charity shops, and they go, oh, that's old, it'll look nice in my house because it's got that quality.
1: Well, some people buy it and destroy it and make their own things out of it.
0: Yeah.
3: I've bought over the years a lot of old music from 1920s, 1930s, and even before that. I started collecting records as such in 1957, vinyl. I've had to stop buying it because it's taken up too much room now.

0: From Kingsbury to Northolt.
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2: With your headline news, I'm Andrew Fuller. The Deputy Prime Minister says he's called his US counterpart to tell him he was wrong over comments he made about the murder of teenager Henry Novak. The 18-year-old was wrongly accused of racism by his attacker and was handcuffed as he laid dying. J.D. Vance blamed his death on the mass invasion of migrants, which David Lammy said had nothing to do with it. Meanwhile, three more people have been charged with violent disorder in Southampton following protests in connection with the teenager's death. It brings the total number charged with disorder in the city to 14. There's a warning that delays in the government's defence spending plan is putting Britain in danger. Former Defence Minister Tobias Elwood's echoed a report by MPs which says it also undermines the UK's credibility among allies. At least one person's died after a series of shootings near the Israeli-occupied West Bank. Israeli police say they've killed one of the attackers and are looking for more suspects. Daniel Radcliffe is one of those carrying British hopes in tonight's Tony Awards. The ceremony in New York will celebrate the best American theatre has to offer. That's your headline news. You're up to date.
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2: Hey, we're XSX and XSX from Sunset Comedy Club. Then talk about the show coming up and where people can get tickets or if they can buy it on the door. Oh no.
3: I think that's what we've been told to say. We just need to add
2: yes!
3: around it.
2: Right, who are we again? What's your name?
3: My name is Alex Irons. What's your name?
2: And what? It's Sam Joseph. And we're
3: nice
2: comedians who've like seen tarot for the barren desert of lacking laughter. But now you can get the Sunset Comedy Club every second and fourth Tuesday of the month in the Junction Pub just around the corner from Harrow on the Hill Station.
3: It's absolutely free to come in, and we have 10 comedians every 2 weeks who are up and coming in the London and surrounding areas of the comedy scene. They're all absolutely fantastic, but you've got to come and check them out. We do advise that you come early to avoid disappointment.
2: Yeah, also, there's a happy hour between 5 and 8 at the Junction Pub for just £3 on many of the great drinks. And, you know, come up and we're in the function room above the Junction, and it's great fun. It's great fun. Please come and enjoy it because, you know, where else are these comedians going to get therapy?
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2: With your headline news, I'm Andrew Fuller. The Deputy Prime Minister says he's called his US counterpart to tell him he was wrong over comments he made about the murder of teenager Henry Novak. The 18-year-old was wrongly accused of racism by his attacker and was handcuffed as he laid dying. J.D. Vance blamed his death on the mass invasion of migrants, which David Lammy said had nothing to do with it. Meanwhile, three more people have been charged with violent disorder in Southampton following protests in connection with the teenager's death. It brings the total number charged with disorder in the city to 14. There's a warning that delays in the government's defence spending plan is putting Britain in danger. Former Defence Minister Tobias Elwood's echoed a report by MPs which says it also undermines the UK's credibility among allies. At least one person's died after a series of shootings near the Israeli-occupied West Bank. Israeli police say they've killed one of the attackers and are looking for more suspects. Daniel Radcliffe is one of those carrying British hopes in tonight's Tony Awards. The ceremony in New York will celebrate the best American theatre has to offer. That's your headline news. You're up to date.
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2: With your headline news, I'm Andrew Fuller. The Deputy Prime Minister says he's called his US counterpart to tell him he was wrong over comments he made about the murder of teenager Henry Novak. The 18-year-old was wrongly accused of racism by his attacker and was handcuffed as he lay dying. J.D. Vance blamed his death on the mass invasion of migrants, which David Lammy said had nothing to do with it. Meanwhile, three more people have been charged with violent disorder in Southampton following protests in connection with the teenager's death. It brings the total number charged with disorder in the city to 14. There's a warning that delays in the government's defence spending plan is putting Britain in danger. Former Defence Minister Tobias Elwood's echoed a report by MPs which says it also undermines the UK's credibility among allies. At least one person's died after a series of shootings near the Israeli-occupied West Bank. Israeli police say they've killed one of the attackers and are looking for more suspects. Daniel Radcliffe is one of those carrying British hopes in tonight's Tony Awards. The ceremony in New York will celebrate the best American theatre has to offer. That's your headline news. You're up to date.
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That maybe...

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2: With your headline news, I'm Andrew Fuller. The Deputy Prime Minister says he's called his US counterpart to tell him he was wrong over comments he made about the murder of teenager Henry Novak. The 18-year-old was wrongly accused of racism by his attacker and was handcuffed as he laid dying. J.D. Vance blamed his death on the mass invasion of migrants, which David Lammy said had nothing to do with it. Meanwhile, three more people have been charged with violent disorder in Southampton following protests in connection with the teenager's death. It brings the total number charged with disorder in the city to 14. There's a warning that delays in the government's defence spending plan is putting Britain in danger. Former Defence Minister Tobias Elwood's echoed a report by MPs which says it also undermines the UK's credibility among allies. At least one person's died after a series of shootings near the Israeli-occupied West Bank. Israeli police say they've killed one of the attackers and are looking for more suspects. Daniel Radcliffe is one of those carrying British hopes in tonight's Tony Awards. The ceremony in New York will celebrate the best American theatre has to offer. That's your headline news. You're up to date.
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0: This is

Do you know, I thought we were going to get the news there. That's a good start, isn't it? If you're expecting Jane, she's on a holiday still. So it's me, Peter Ransom. I'm sitting in for her for this week. As I said, expecting to have the news there. I don't know what happened to that. Anyway, we're going to get on with the show. You know it's a rocking show. I'm going to be playing some rock music. But I'll try to give you some tracks that you may not have heard of for a while. A couple of familiar tracks in there as well. And we're going to see... Oh, hello, something there. We're going to... Oh, it's a good start so far. We'll see how it goes. Phone in or telephone us 020 8869 3959.

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Well, that's one of Jerry Rafferty's lesser played tracks, I think. Jerry Rafferty from his City to City album. It's called City to City, and it's it was his breakout track, because he'd spent ages in litigation after he left Steers' Wheel, wasn't it? Something like that. And he spent such a lot of time being not allowed to play. Could you imagine that? Some of his talent. Anyway, began with big success, and that album, of course, had Baker Street. But I thought you'd like to hear something different to Baker Street. And before that, we had Jefferson Starship with High Flying Bird. And that one stretches back. It wasn't their original one, but it went back to the folk rock scene many, many years before them at Greenwich Village and San Francisco. Now, interesting fact about that, well, it could be interesting if you want, is that Noel Gallagher was listening to it and decided to name his new band over it. So that's where Noel Gallagher got his High Flying Birds. So you go. Let's get on with some Crosby, Stills & Nash now.

Crosby, Stills, Nash. It says Young here. I'm not sure. Was it that Young? Crosby, Stills, Nash and Young. I'm going to say it there because it does say it. And I think that sounded like a 1970s hit, but actually it was from their reunion and it came out in 1982. And it was a top 10 in America. So there you go. And also one of the Eagles was playing. Where was it? Timothy Smith of the Eagles. There you go. It's quite a super group you got in there. And if you want to get in contact to say hello, it's WhatsApp is 020-8869-3959. It would be good to say hi. We don't take requests on the show, but I'll certainly say hello to you and give you a call out. And we'll see what we can do perhaps next time around. If you're expecting to hear Jane, she's off on a holiday, and my name's Peter Ransom, sitting in for her. Here's Cream. I'll give you a little bit more about that later.

0: Well, that was Cream with I Feel Free. Now, I've got something about that. They say they came out with that. Well, it was Jack Bruce, Pete Brown, and obviously Eric Clapton on that. Now, it was actually, I understand that it was originally done by, who was it done by? Lyrics were done by Pete Brown, there you go. And it was supposed to show their diversity. Combining blues rock with psychedelic pop. I don't know, sounded just good to me. We've had a few people write in, and from Runcorn, yes, way out of broadcast there, to Amy and Amy, who are working in IVET referrals, and Amy's in the vets there, and they've got it on in the office there. So that's great. And also to Pat and Debbie and Harrow. So it's great to have you on board.
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0: Yeah, so you can listen to this show again. If you want to be tortured that way. Now, I did promise some live music. Here's The Who. Live at Leeds.

0: you. Our first gig in England for a very long time. Well, it seems like a long time.
1: Well, there you go. First gig in England for a long time. I thought he was going to play a refrain there, but there you go. Anyway, did you know that Pete Townsend has admitted that he actually ripped off the Kinks? He said aspired, but he later said, well, he ripped off You Really Got Me by the Kinks. And on the single version, it was Jimmy Page, and there was a bit of an argument. Jimmy Page of, obviously, Led Zeppelin. Bit of an argument whether he played the lead or the rhythm. But as you heard there, I don't think it really mattered. I mean, they clearly can play the instruments. So, I said we'll have some different tracks as well. It's Blue Oyster Cult, not the one you all know, probably, but unless you're a cult fan, here's one that you don't hear often.

Well, if you're listening to that in your car, I hope you just backed off the throttle just a little bit there, because, boy, digging my heart racing here, I tell you. That was for Steve. Steve up near Bedford Way. He's a big cult, Blue Oyster Cult fan. That was from their album, The Revolution by Night. Now, if you want to say hi, and we've had a few people say hi, so I'll get back to that a little bit later. The WhatsApp number is 020-8869-3959. And if you're wondering why I'm sounding a little bit flustered, if you think I am, the air conditioning is stuck on heat. And it's got a big sign there, do not switch this air conditioner off, because if you do, the equipment will overheat. Well, I don't know about the equipment, but the DJ's overheating here. So, tech team, if you're out there, really, can somebody come down here? It is a killer in heat.

the unmistakable vocals of Rod Stewart and Ronnie Wood, and it's the Jeff Beck Group. So my wife just texted in and said, I do love that track and the one before it. So that's it. Good bonus points for me this evening with her. Everybody's recorded Morning Dew. Tim Rose, for me, was the one that I think I associate most. But I was doing some research on it, and it said Grateful Dead. And I was thinking, oh, yeah, forgot about them as well. So there you go. So it's always worth doing a bit of research. Going to calm it down a little bit now. It's 6:30 if you're looking at a clock, but why would you? Get in contact on 020-8869-3959. That's Radio Hour. I'm Peter Ansom, and I'm sitting in for Jane. I'm playing you some of those rock numbers that maybe you don't always hear. And talking of ones you don't always hear, this is Al Stewart and Electric Los Angeles Sunset.

Al Stewart there with Electric Los Angeles Sunset, and it's all about the assassination of Kennedy and the politics going downhill. Well, you can draw your own conclusion about that now, but there you go. That's that was his view on it. Keeping the tempo down a bit now. Mary Chopin Carpenter with The Hard Way.

There's Mary Chapin Carter there with The Hard Way. So, it says here it helped cement her reputation as one of the country's most thoughtful modern songwriters. Well, that's what it says. Personally, I think she was pretty strong before then. Apparently, it was the de facto theme song of the 1993 CBS television special Women of Country, which closed with a performance of the song featuring Carpenter and the rest of the special's all-star cast of female country entertainers. So if you've thought you might have heard it before, that's quite possibly why. And actually, we just got a message in. Ooh, and my messages have just disappeared, as they do in these things on the live programme. And it was from Daniel. Daniel came in and he says, I'm in Liverpool. What is it? We've got Runcorn or Liverpool? Anyway, Daniel messaged in and asked, he said, could you play some Doors? Now, we're not a request show, but as it happens, we do have some.

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1: No. We're
0: trying to find the remote control. There's panels off and everything. 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That was for Daniel in Liverpool, who wanted some doors. There you go. How about that? You want some doors? You get some doors.
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0: I have to say, Harrow Today, it's a fantastic show, particularly the Wednesday one. And who would say that? I mean, other than somebody might be on the Wednesday show. John, how are we doing over there? Have we got a thumbs up now? Are we still going to be on the air later?
12: Still on air, yes. No problems being on air, but it might just get a bit hot.
0: It's still going to be hot. Oh. Oh, well, here we go. What is it? 6:45, very nearly. I'm playing this one for myself because I'm allowed to. Anyone knows me knows I love the Eagles. I must have every album they ever done. But rather than one of the usual ones, I thought we'd go with this one, Victim of Love.

Victim of Love by the Eagles there. Now, what you might not know is that was recorded live. The only overdubs were the vocals and backing vocals. And I think that went rather well, didn't you? Talking about rather well, here's Aerosmith, Living on the Edge. A bit like we are here at the moment.

Well, in case you hadn't guessed, that was Living on the Edge by Aerosmith. It was one of the comeback tracks, really, in the 90s. So that sums them up quite well, quite nicely, doesn't it? Yeah. My name's Peter Ransom. I've been sitting in for Jane, who's away on holiday. So thanks for your coming. I'll be back a little bit later. Here's a favourite track of mine. Sugar Man by Rodriguez.

So if you know the story of that, he sort of disappeared for years and until they did a documentary about him. It was very popular in South Africa, what it really is. And he suddenly became popular again. But that whole album from the early 70s, 1970, is well worth getting if you haven't got it. Well, my time's up, and the management just turned up. I thought, oh gosh, I've gone and done something wrong now. Anyway, it's been Peter Ransom sitting in for Jane. It's been great being with you this evening. Hannabelle, we've got Harry Today later, and we've got The Subspench, and we've got, we've got Peter, what's his show called? Oh, well, we'll find out later. It's been good to have you with me. See you next time.

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2: Welcome, welcome, welcome everybody to Monday.
3: Yeah.
2: Oh, how's your week been so far?
3: It has been, do you know one of those weeks where it's like really uneventful, but you're still tired from it?
2: I know, but that's most probably from the weekend, isn't it? Were you busy at the weekend?
3: Was I busy this weekend?
2: You must have been if you can't remember.
3: new topic.
2: It was in general, it was a busy weekend.
3: Yes.
2: Because there were quite a few things on this weekend, namely the Capital Summer Ball.
3: Well, yeah.
2: Yeah. And guess who was there?
3: Ray.
2: Yeah, somebody more famous than that. Who's not a million miles away from you.
3: She could be right here. You're a special guest.
2: He's seen opposite you.
3: Oliver went.
4: I did go, yes.
3: He's sitting quite quietly. Confused.
2: Yeah, so he's quite excited about that. I've been so lucky because I've worked there for the last few years and seen some amazing people. So, I was actually working my day job, so I couldn't make it. And somebody, another familiar face here, Sneha, had a spare ticket, so I would have loved to have gone. So if you're listening, Sneha, hi, send in a request if you want. I'm sure you're still on a high from the Capital Summer Ball at the weekend. Phone us and let us know, or send us a message and let us know how it went. And anybody else can send us a message if you want. 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
3: Or on X
2: if you want. A lot of people don't use it now, do they?
3: You know what? Oh.
2: Somebody objecting.
3: No, we're being silenced, but that's okay.
2: What were you going to say about X?
3: I only said X because a piece of paper said X, but in protest, you have to call it Twitter. You have to.
2: I know, it just seems a bit silly, doesn't it? We're all used to Twitter now. And I think to be fair, I think a lot of people don't use it because it's X now and it's like,
3: Yeah, I used to be a big Twitter girl when I was like young teen.
2: Yeah.
3: But then you kind of grow out of it and it's kind of like evil there now.
2: Yeah.
3: Because there's no censorship.
2: Yeah.
3: Not even a little.
2: Really?
3: No, you can say anything on there and they do.
2: Really? That is the type of that is what puts me off. It really does. So, yeah. So who did you really enjoy at the summer ball, Ollie?
4: I think one of my two top that I think enjoyed the most and Jason Derulo.
2: Oh wow, it was an amazing lineup.
3: Jason Derulo was there?
2: Yes, he was. This is what I'm saying. And then all the other people like Sekou, you've got to see Sekou. How amazing is that? You know, and you know, I am so looking forward to seeing him live. I really am.
4: You got tickets to?
2: I haven't. I will get them soon, hopefully.
4: And the only thing with Take That, right? They performed like really early. They were one of the first to perform, and one of the reasons why is they had a concert up in Coventry at later on that day.
3: Oh, they're dedicated.
2: Oh well, so they were on their way to Coventry. Yeah. Mind you, it's not too far, is it? It's just about an hour and a half. Yes. So amazing.
3: Do you know who I would have loved to see there?
2: Yeah.
3: Prince.
2: Oh, I know. And it was his birthday at the weekend.
3: Yeah.
2: So happy birthday, Prince. And Bina, who's not here with us today, missing you, Bina, has sent in a request for any Prince song. So we're going to be playing Purple Rain for you later, Bina. And for all the other Purple fans out there, of which one of them is my sister. She is the original Prince fan. She had everything, went to as many concerts as possible, watched everything, has got so much on Prince and still misses him. So for my sister JC, we're going to be playing Purple Rain for you as well, especially for you and Bina, but for all the other Purple fans out there that are listening today. So we're looking forward to that. In fact, have we got Prince coming up?
3: Right now.
2: I think we have.
4: Purple Rain.
3: See, that was my segue.
2: Amazing segue.

0: Rogers Nelson, Prince Rogers Nelson, the Purple King of all. And I've got one fun fact about Prince. He was born on the 7th of June, 1958 in Minneapolis. And that was the day that my son was born. And my sister is one of the biggest fans ever of Prince. And she predicted when my son was going to be born. And he was born on the 7th of June.
1: What year?
0: 19. Oh, I'm not going to say because he's going to go, Mum, don't divulge all my information.
1: It was 2016. I said, oh, a rebirth.
0: It wasn't 2016. It was a 2016, a little bit before that.
1: Just a smidge.
0: Just a smidge before that.
1: Out.
0: Yeah. And he died on the 21st of April, 2016, Prince.
1: Yeah.
0: So rest in peace, Prince. And hopefully we'll get some more of his music on later if we get a chance. If not.
1: One thing I loved about Prince, those electric guitars.
0: Amazing.
1: As an electric guitar girl myself.
0: Oh, you could really just listen to that for hours, couldn't you?
1: Oh, I was just talking about them aesthetically.
0: Mm. Oh, the way they look.
1: He has like my dream guitars.
0: I know. Look at them. Amazing. Yeah. I like this one.
1: Oh, I like that
0: one. The lime one.
1: People listening, they look very cool, I promise.
0: Cool guitars, yeah. Amazing musician. And he could play so much, couldn't he?
1: Yes.
0: You know, not only could he sing, but he played a lot of musical instruments. Just amazing. A big, big, big loss to us. Big loss.
1: And you can put on an outfit.
0: Yeah. So, Bina, JC, that was for you and for all the other Prince fans. And you had another fun fact.
1: I did have a very fun fact.
0: We're doing some a little bit earlier than we usually do.
1: I don't know if this is fun, though.
0: It's not, well. An interesting fact.
1: To me, it was the funniest thing I've ever heard in my life.
0: Mm.
1: But to other people, it may be very serious. So take it as you will.
0: Mm.
1: Michael Jackson, topical, the movie's out, had a unique fear concerning his musical inspiration. Mm. He believed that if he didn't act on a music idea quickly, God would give it to Prince instead.
0: Wow. And I've just learned today, and they say, well, you learn something new every day, don't you, if you're open to it. And I've just learned that they weren't the best of friends, were they?
1: Allegedly.
0: Mm. But then you never know. You just never know, because sometimes the press and everyone weighs in and it's all out of proportion. And then you find out that actually, no, he either didn't say something or that's not the case. So I don't know, but I'll get it from the source, which is my sister, because she knows everything about Prince.
1: We should have a call in.
0: I should do, actually. Yeah, I should do.
1: But I do love that. Like, just to have that drive, you know, both of them were the best of the best. And maybe it was something spiritual pushing them.
0: Possibly.
1: Maybe that's what you need sometimes to become Michael Jackson and Prince.
0: Yeah. Well. So, what else have we got for today?
1: I think we're going to start talking about the subs bench and the World Cup.
0: Mm. So, just before we wade into the World Cup, has all the Arsenal mania, has that all died down, or is it still bubbling away in the background?
2: I'll say, we're sort of in that transition period where, like, between like the end of the Premier League season and the World Cup, so it's dying down, but it's dying down slowly.
0: Mm.
2: But there's
0: still a lot of excitement, because I was in Holloway Highbury yesterday and Saturday.
2: Have you seen at the Emirates, away end entrance, they put champions on the top bit?
0: Yeah,
1: as they should,
0: rightly so.
2: Just to rub it into the away fans.
0: Yeah. All the barriers were still on the pavements. Not actually as they were, like, they piled them up. Yeah. But they've not been taken away yet. So, you know, it's still...
2: They're keeping it for next year.
0: Yeah.
1: I like the way you think.
0: Very optimistic. I like your thinking, Ollie.
1: I don't know if I can do another year of pretending I know about football, though.
2: But Bridget, I think last week we did a Arsenal quiz, but Lou weren't here.
0: Mm.
2: So I now want to test your knowledge of Arsenal now.
0: Gosh. I love, just put it this way, just to defend myself, I love Arsenal. I don't know how I'm going to do in this quiz, but let's give it a go. If there's dates...
1: that's the first question.
0: Is it?
2: Well, so the only
0: go on then.
2: There were six questions, okay. And they're all multiple choice.
0: Okay.
2: So the first question is, what year did Arsenal go unbeaten in the Premier League?
1: Oh wait, before we start, we need buzzers.
0: Oh, do we need buzzers?
1: We had buzzers last week. Need our own buzzers, like, or are we just shouting them out?
0: Oh yeah,
1: Let's get into the theatre of it.
0: The drama. Are we going to do the drama of it?
1: I think I'll just do like a meh.
0: Okay.
1: Maybe I do purple.
0: I'll do a little trumpet.
2: Yeah.
1: And you have to finish that whole thing before you can answer.
0: Okay. Well, a very quick one.
1: Okay.
2: So is everyone ready?
1: Yes.
0: Yeah.
2: So. First question is...
0: Oh, no, sorry. Oh. I am going to change mine. I'm going to change it to that thing that they do on Family Fortune.
2: Okay, bing. Bing.
1: Okay, so you're doing... I'm doing... Okay.
0: And if we get it wrong, you have to go...
1: And if we get it right, it's a ding.
2: I thought I have that somewhere, so I'm fine.
1: Oh, okay.
0: All right then. No, okay. Now for the quiz.
1: Are you ready?
0: Oh
1: yeah, I'm ready. I remember like two of the questions. Apparently, these are the exact same questions from.
0: Is this fair? Because you've had a sneak preview.
1: But also, you were probably going to win if I didn't get them, and you're still probably going to win.
0: Oh, I doubt that very much. Anyway, let's have a go.
2: So, everyone ready for it? Are everyone ready now?
0: I'm ready. I'm ready.
2: So, first question is, what year did Arsenal go unbeaten in the Premier League and became invincible?
1: You have to give us options.
2: Is it 2002, 2004, or 2006?
0: No. 2006.
1: Wait, can I say? 2005?
2: 2005 wasn't one of the options.
1: Oh, okay, wait. Okay.
2: I need to find that.
0: By default, I've got the next.
1: Are we just going to keep on saying it then? Okay, go.
0: Is it 2004?
2: It is 2004.
0: Yay!
1: I got this wrong last week as well.
0: And this is somebody that's had a little sneak preview as well.
1: And no, see, because I know all of them, let you have some of them. I'm kind, I'm courteous.
0: Thank you, okay. All right, number two, Ollie. So number I got two. That one, yeah. I'm very proud of myself.
2: How many games did Arsenal go unbeaten for? And is it 41, 47, or 49?
1: Nah. 47. I can't catch a break over here. What's going on?
0: I would say 49.
1: Yeah. What? Guys, I'm letting her win.
0: Oh, by the way, I've just realised, sorry, Ollie, people don't know who's in this studio today.
1: Wait.
0: Because we rushed straight into the show. So today we've got Ollie, who's presenting and engineering for us. Thank you, Ollie. Woo. And we've got the lovely Shadia.
1: I was going to be nameless because I got those two questions wrong. But Shadia.
0: Walk of Shame. And Bridget. So there's three of us here today. And we might be joined. You never know. River might join us. He's struggling to get transport. So he might walk in towards the end. Let's see.
1: Oh, a little surprise. Okay.
0: But for now, it's Oliver, Shadia and Bridget.
2: Is everyone ready? So I think...
1: I'm on two. Bridget is on zero. Let's go.
2: Then I'm ready for the next one.
0: Did you get that right? You thought we would have noticed.
2: So,
0: Bridget 2, Shadia 0. Let's just make that clear.
2: Okay, third question. How many times have Arsenal won the Premier League title? How many Premier Leagues have Arsenal won? Is it 10, 13, or 14? Who did that first?
1: Disallow me, I ain't got no points.
0: Go on, I'll allow you, Shadia, go on.
1: 14. No, that's what I said last time. Is it, you already? Oh, oh, oh. That's yeah. not what I said last time.
2: That's correct.
1: Okay.
2: Okay, Bridget, do you need to start getting them right now? Do you want to catch up?
0: Okay.
2: Okay.
0: No, I'm still ahead. I've got two.
1: See, it works.
0: I've got two. Shadia's got one. Okay. So, yeah.
2: Question four.
0: Mm-hmm.
2: Who is Arsenal's all time highest goal scorer? Is it A, Saka, B, Ian White, or C, Thierry Henry? Okay, Bridget.
0: Thierry Henry.
2: Thierry Henry. Is that the final answer?
0: Yeah.
2: Question five.
1: Wow, end of show.
2: Who is Arsenal's most expensive signing? Is it Declan Rice?
1: Do it.
2: Eber Eze,
1: do it. Or I know you hear me. Do it. Declan Rice. See, I remembered that from last week.
2: Okay, last question.
0: You've got an advantage.
2: I think this is the hardest question. Mm.
1: I'll let you tell.
2: What year was Arsenal founded? Is it 1880, 1886, or 1906? Bridget?
0: 1906.
2: No,
1: incorrect. Could I get the options again?
2: So is it...
1: I'm trying to get flashbacks from last week.
2: Is it...
0: Oh, this is...
2: 1880.
1: What did he say?
2: 1886. Or 1906?
1: 18, 18, 18. Can I get 10 on B? The second one?
2: You want to go for B?
1: Yes.
2: 1886.
0: And I'll go for A, just to even out the score.
1: Oh, I know I got it wrong. Just vote.
2: Are you saying?
1: I'm saying B.
0: And I'm saying A.
1: So what would you play?
2: Okay, So let's answer Bridget ones first, which you said
0: A.
2: You said A, which is
0: even Stevens.
1: And no one cheated.
2: And you said
1: I said B.
2: 1886, which is correct.
1: If he didn't air it for both of us, we had to walk out. Oh, we need a tiebreaker.
2: Okay, tiebreaker time.
1: Yes.
2: Okay, tiebreaker time.
1: Maybe a World Cup question?
0: Oh, gosh, no.
2: Okay, well, let's keep it Arsenal.
0: Let's keep it Arsenal.
1: My bad.
2: Okay, I got one.
1: And while we wait, so, how's everyone been?
0: Good.
1: Okay,
0: very good.
1: Okay.
0: Yes. Yeah. And I am looking forward to that good weather coming back on Friday.
1: What? Yeah. Wait, another heat wave?
0: It's not going to be as hot as it was. It's going to be 25, which I think is bearable.
1: I'm looking right here. I'm seeing a 28 on Sunday.
0: Oh, yes. Getting warmer and warmer.
2: Okay.
0: Yeah.
1: Okay.
2: I've got the question ready.
0: Okay.
2: Who scored Arsenal's last goal of the season? Was it Nonne Madueke, Bukayo Saka, or Gabriel Martinelli?
0: I'm gonna go for A.
1: I will go for C.
2: So you're saying Nonne Madueke?
1: No, I will go for Saka.
2: Bridget saying Nonne Madueke.
0: Yes, although my go-to is usually Saka. That's my little baby.
2: So you're saying Saka.
1: I'm saying
2: Nonne Madueke, okay?
0: Yeah.
2: And you're saying Bukayo Saka.
1: Yes.
2: So first of all, Bridget.
1: Oh.
0: A.
1: Ha ha.
2: You said Nonne Madueke, which is correct. And
1: Saka, I'm never believing in you again.
0: I always believe in Saka. I would have gone for him, but I just
2: which
0: knew.
2: Means Saka is what?
1: Okay, you can't do that for Saka. Come on.
0: No.
1: There's a line.

0: Oh, because Octavia coaches me. Hi, Octavia, if you're listening, we miss you. Yeah, she coaches me and she's rich. She knows so much about football.
1: But like, we have to transition now from Arsenal to, because there's a little sporting competition coming up. I don't know if you've heard of it. It's called the World Cup.
2: Oh, that's kind of niche.
0: Yeah, that is a bit niche, isn't it? Like, the World Cup.
2: It's never heard of it, mate. Like, can we talk about something real?
0: And the kickoff is in, is it all in one place?
1: So it's happening in three, it's happening in Canada, US and Mexico.
0: Okay, so, all right.
2: Are they like...
0: But the first match is in the US, isn't it?
1: Yeah, I think.
2: Which,
1: the first match is this Thursday, and it's Mexico versus South Africa.
0: Oh. And it's whereabouts do they play? Super Bowl place.
1: Where's that match?
0: I don't know.
1: Wait. One second.
0: It would have been interesting to be out there at this time for the first match.
1: That match is happening in Mexico City.
0: Oh, was it in Mexico City? Yes. Okay.
1: So Mexico are playing at home.
0: All right. So we'll be looking forward to that. Lots of excitement.
1: And England's first game is against Croatia on next Wednesday. Not this week, but next
0: week. A week Wednesday. And where will that be?
1: That game is happening. Where is that game? That is...
0: It's interesting that it's in different places, isn't it?
1: And by the way, that is a 9 o'clock, a nine p.m. kickoff.
0: I know a lot of them are quite late.
1: Scotland's game, that's quite late. I think that's at 2 o'clock in the morning.
0: Wow! I think they were saying something on the
1: news. That's in the Dallas Stadium.
0: Okay.
1: I think it's
0: I would have been able to get to that because we go to Dallas with work. Yeah.
2: Oh, I was going to ask, where did you recently go?
0: I went at the weekend.
2: Like, was it 2 weeks ago when you came in Miami. Outfit? Oh, okay.
0: Yeah, I went to Miami.
2: Are the rumours true about Miami?
0: I love it. It's a lovely, but where we are is quiet though.
1: But
0: I know it's a party town.
1: And then England's second game is against Ghana.
2: Hey. A quaba, everyone. What a sing. Pakatabula.
1: And then our third, that's also, I think, a 9 p.m. kickoff.
0: Oh.
1: And our final game, our final group game is against Panama, and that's a 10 p.m. kickoff.
0: Wow. Actually, all these late kickoffs, they were saying something about workplaces sort of having to be a bit flexible with employees because a lot of the matches are really late. And they're during the week, and you know, so some people might not be coming into work. Maybe
2: I did
0: the day
2: hear
0: after.
2: In Brazil, I think it's like by law, you have to get time off for the games
0: for football. Well,
2: but that's like their culture.
0: Yeah, they take football so seriously.
2: They baptize the planes. Like, it's very serious over there.
1: I just found a really late kickoff or really early kickoff, if you want to put it.
0: Yeah.
1: So it's the second game. It's the second game of the tournament. South Korea versus is it.
2: And your sale?
1: This one?
2: Was it Czech?
1: No, I think the Czech.
0: Let's have a look.
1: Czech Republic.
2: I don't have my glasses on. I feel left out.
0: South Korea, yeah. Versus it's Czech Republic. Yeah.
1: And that's a 3 a.m. kickoff.
0: Oh, wow. So you're either going to bed or getting up early.
2: I guess it's for people in Korea to watch.
0: Yeah.
1: Okay.
2: No, they don't care about
1: it. I found a level kickoff, level early kickoff. And that's Australia versus Turkey, 5 a.m. kickoff.
0: Oh, wow.
2: I do like the country combinations. Yeah. You know, what's South Korea and the Czech Republic doing together? Turkey and Australia. It's just fun.
0: I don't know how they work it out, do you? It's points, isn't it? Most probably.
2: Yeah.
1: I think it's like randomised.
2: So who's Somalia playing against? Him actually scrolling.
1: Yeah. Are they in the World Cup?
2: Yeah, don't fact check it, but yes, they are. We're getting gold. What can I say?
0: Oh, I'll be interested to find out where Nigeria's.
2: Just support Ghana. You know, you guys heard my little bit of tweet.
0: Oh, yes, very good. All the Ghanaians that are listening. Yeah, I've got a couple of cousins that are Ghanaian, so.
2: I forgot to reply. I just, yeah,

0: Yeah, very good. I'm very impressed.
1: They know me there. They know me. If you're listening from Ghana, hello. But the next... Wait, I'm going to do
0: and
1: my...
0: from Nigeria. Do you know any Yoruba?
1: No.
0: Bawoni.
1: Bawoni?
0: Yeah.
1: I've heard that. I know... was it... was it Oyumbo?
0: Oh, okay. Do you know what that means?
1: Like a white person?
2: Oh, yes. I just found two.
0: Or English. If you want to be a bit. Like, yeah.
2: Okay. I just found another really early kickoff. Turkey versus USA, 3 a.m. kickoff.
0: Oh, wow.
1: Turkey versus.
0: So, all these places, you've got to go to bed really early and then get up in time.
2: New Zealand versus Belgium, 4 a.m. kickoff.
1: Is this for us or for the Americans? It's like 4 a.m. for them or 4 a.m. for us?
2: I think that it's. Our time.
0: Oh, so okay. They tell us our time. Yeah. Actually, I'm used to waking up at those times because my earliest report at work is 4:55. So sometimes I'm up at 2 o'clock in the morning. I mean, getting ready for work.
2: I mean, the final is actually quite a decent time. On the 19th of July at eight p.m.
0: Yeah, that's because people.
1: That's classy.
0: Yeah, that's okay. 8 o'clock is.
1: They're mindful.
0: So you can still watch the match and still get to bed in time if you've got an early start for work.
1: But, I mean, speaking about going to bed, this could be very off topic, but I'm pretty sure it's the World Cup or it could be the Knicks game. There was the mayor in New York. Mm. He signed in a law talking no more bedtimes for kids for the Knicks games, I think. So wrong game.
0: Is it? I don't know, but he is giving free
1: tickets. Oh, is it? £50 tickets, I think, to 1,000 New Yorkers for the World Cup.
0: Wow. Mm. And he's paying for it all, or it's coming out of the...
1: I guess, like, the government.
0: The city's paying.
2: Yeah, I think we've been talking for quite a while, so shall we go to...
1: Oh, yeah.
0: That is the longest subs bench we've ever had. And that is...
2: About 22 minutes.
0: It was a mix of World Cup and, you know, the sort of end part of the actually you went to the parade, didn't you?
2: Yes, I did.
0: Whereabouts were you? Because I know
2: did you go?
0: I didn't, but I drove I told you I got caught up in King's Cross. I tried to avoid it, but me and my sister were going out. We were going to South London, so we were heading for Blackfriars Bridge, but everywhere was just gridlocked up to, it was all in Camden as well, because people...
2: I was on the Holloway Road.
0: Literally, which part of, do you know?
2: So, like, near, sort of near...
0: The Odeon Cinema?
2: No, just the Shell Garage.
0: I know the Shell Garage,
2: Near there.
0: Yeah.
2: I mean, from there.
0: Okay, which way did you walk, towards the Angel Highbury or the other way? Did you walk towards Highbury or?
2: So we like stayed in one place. So.
0: Oh, you just stayed there. Yeah. Okay.
1: Exactly. Stay planted. Know your area.
2: I'll show you the video. Shall we go to a song?
1: Yes, we should.
2: Yes.
1: And what is the song?
0: So
2: we're going to play a brand new World Cup England song. It is.
1: Ooh.
2: Is this the way to the World Cup final?
1: Is it though? I mean, there's been a lot of talk about the World Cup songs, and they're not.
0: Are they good or bad? Most probably bad.
1: Let the music start. Give you my opinion.
0: They're not

branches of St. George are flying all around me. Gareth Southgate, the whole of England is with you.

0: Oh, welcome back, everybody.
1: Hello.
0: Football's coming home. Actually, I like that one and I remember it very well.
1: It's
0: and
1: a
0: I prefer
1: classic.
0: It to. I'm afraid I prefer it to this year's one.
1: Yeah. I feel like it should just be that song every year.
0: I think so. Yeah. Amazing song. Which one do you prefer, Oliver?
2: That one.
0: Yeah.
1: Well, of course.
2: Or World in Motion.
0: Yeah. Oh, yes, actually. I remember that with, what was his name? All of them sang.
2: John Barnes.
0: John Barnes, that's it. He did a bit of rapping, didn't he?
2: The girl at the right time. They come to know.
0: Well done, Oliver.
1: No, it was like I was there. I was transported.
2: Hey.
0: Go, Oliver. Yeah, so I think the singing was better.
1: I like how they hit the notes in that second song.
0: Yeah. It was better.
1: But, you know.
0: But hats off to you.
1: Hat is off.
0: Yeah, this year. You did a good job. You did a good job. It could be because the other one's been around a lot longer and everyone knows it as well.
1: I mean, should we play the first one again? Because I think you forgot what it sounded like.
0: I will never forget. I will never forget what it sounded like.
1: I didn't think it was serious when he first played. I said,
0: A novelty.
1: I think maybe they were going for the football's coming home vibe.
0: Yeah.
1: But they didn't have the football's coming home.
0: Talent.
1: Yeah, you said it. You know, talent. You said it in it, but I agree.
0: Yeah. But anyway, in all fairness to them, they're footballers. And
1: I'm sure they're all great best friends.
0: I bet they are. Yeah. Yeah.
1: Me in a transition. Speaking of best friends.
0: So, best friends, very good. Yeah, so that's the national day, one of the national days today. Yeah. Best friends.
1: It is.
0: So, what is a best friend to you, for you? What do you think, for you, what is a really good best friend?
1: Me, I'm a big friend person. I take friends very seriously.
0: Have you got lots of friends or have you got like two or three really close friends and then lots of...
1: I think I'm a very friendly person. I like to make a friend. And like if someone wants to hang out, I'll be there. So I have friends, but best friends, that's a very... It's my two best friends. Mm. I have people that I consider one of my best friends, but my actual... best friend, well, like one of my best friends, but my two best friends, I've been best friends with them for a decade now.
0: Oh, wow.
1: Yeah.
0: Wow. Yeah, I think the same. I've got lots of friends and lots of really good friends and different friends as well. There's some that you go out with, there's some that you call.
1: Yeah, they have their duties?
0: They've got their duties, exactly.
1: They have their segment, their departments.
0: Their department. Yeah. For me, a really good friend is a loyal friend.
1: Mm.
0: Loyalty is really important to me because I'm loyal as well.
1: Yeah, and then it's imbalanced if they're not as loyal.
0: Yeah.
1: And I'm mad and I'm plotting on you.
0: Really?
1: No.
0: Are you that girl?
1: No.
0: Are you that girl that plots?
1: I scheme. I rub my hands together. No. I think I'm just a very loyal person. So then I guess I am very picky because... you know, you learn the hard way. You can't
0: you
1: be
0: do,
1: loyal with
0: actually,
1: everyone.
0: Yeah.
1: You do learn the hard way.
0: Yeah. Or everyone's not loyal to you. I'm loyal. I am that loyal friend that if somebody calls me and says, I need help, I'm there.
1: Yeah.
0: And I'll have your back all the time, but not everyone's like that. And it shocks you. It shocks you because if you're not like that, if you're like that, you expect people to be the same towards you. Not always.
1: And it's like when your friends get shocked that you're willing to do something for them. Mm. And I go, but you're my friend. Not even best friend. You're my friend. Of course I would do that.
0: Yeah.
1: And they go, oh, you're such
0: really?
1: A... I said, well, your other friends, like, you need to cut them because this is like bare minimum friendship.
0: Yeah. So loyalty is very important. What's important for you, Oliver?
2: I was saying maybe I think loyalty and trust would be good.
0: Yeah.
1: I would say sense of humour. Mm. That's a big one because we can't say
0: all
1: serious.
0: The time, yeah, all the day long because I love laughing.
1: That's like the best thing.
0: It is, yeah. My sisters are my best friends, and I've got a very select close circle of friends that I call sisters as well because they're as close, almost as close as blood, I would say. So, yeah, but my sisters are my best friends. My mum was my best friend before. And I still miss her.
1: Beautiful.
0: Yeah.
1: No, Grant, I will say one thing. Girls who are best friends with their mum, you can't tell them anything. You can't tell them anything. And then you, because I'd go to my friend's house when I was a kid and her mum would be like, oh, is that the girl who did it? I'd be like, yeah. Can she come out to play?
0: Yeah, I think my daughter's my best, because we do everything together. We go everywhere together when she's not at uni. So she's one of my best friends as well. My sister's my daughter, and then my close little circle of friends. And then a little wider circle of friends that I'm really close to. And I, they're really important to me, friends.
1: They are. I think I love all my friends. I really do.
0: I do.
1: I'm a quick to love person. Maybe that's why I'm so loyal.
0: Same. Yeah, I am very loyal. I am very loyal. What month are you born in?
1: April
0: 9th. Oh, I thought you were going to say September because you just, I mean.
1: What's September, like Gemini?
0: Libra.
1: Oh, no. No, I'm not. I'm not. But most
0: of April.
1: April's in Aries.
0: Aries, okay.
1: But I would say most of my friends are August babies, Leos.
0: Oh, really?
1: I just love them. What can I? If you're born in August, call me up. We'll be friends.
0: And you get on really well. There must be that, because they do say that either star signs or months sort of work together, don't they?
1: I think all cultures just have something with birthdays.
0: Yeah.
1: And I think in all those cultures, they say, my birthdays, I'm just loud. I go, yeah, that's true.
0: But you're a loyal friend, and that's one of the most important things. Yeah.
1: Blindly loyal, like a dog.
0: Yeah.
1: You know?
0: Exactly. So best friend day today. So shout out to all the best friends out there that are enjoying each other's company. And we've got to play for you now.
1: Wait, I got transitioned. I got transitioned.
0: Go on.
1: I'd say, but my best friend, you know, growing up was my teddy. You know, I had a teddy growing up, did lose him when we moved one night.
0: Oh, no.
1: And
0: so you could tell that teddy everything, couldn't you? All your secrets, all your...
1: And he was called Ted after the movie Ted.
0: Oh.
1: Yeah. Oh. And it's okay. But, you know, but it wasn't the doll. Teddy was a friend in me.
0: Oh. I know where this is leading.
1: And
0: I
1: coming know, up, I we know got where friend in me.
0: Yeah.

0: You've got a friend in us here.
1: Mm-hmm. You got a friend in us in at Radio Harrow.
0: Yeah,
1: you
0: can call especially, us at, especially Monday.
2: And speaking of Radio Harrow, as we're a charity, we're always looking for new donations and stuff.
0: Mm-hmm.
2: So if you even anything I do as
1: just support
2: as,
1: a friend.
2: Anything I do as a £5 a pound
0: or anything you've got,
1: £100
2: goes a long way.
1: Yeah, we'll take anything. You know,
0: loose change, foreign currency yeah. that
1: checks.
0: We can change.
1: And
0: yeah.
1: if want it, right, Bitcoin, we'll take it all.
2: And probably want how you donate, you can to go to the Radio Harrow website. There'll be a link to how to donate.
0: Mm.
1: Mm. Bank transfer to me, and I will send the money to Radio Harrow.
0: Oh,
1: we'll make it work. Let's talk business.
0: That's giving is a good thing. It's a feel good thing, isn't it? And that's what they say. You know, whatever you're going through in life. Ups and downs, because everybody does. If you give, if you're giving to somebody,
1: you always get back.
0: Yeah, and you feel better, don't you?
1: Yeah.
0: It helps you forget about what you're going through. And that feel good factor of giving to other people, you can't beat it, can
1: That's
0: you?
1: Why I love helping my friends, you know? Because they're happy. I'm like, I did that. It's a good feeling.
0: I'm there for you. Yeah. I'm there for you.
1: I made you smile. Now what?
0: That you can't put money on that, no, can you?
1: I could. Making maybe like a million. I'll take that.
0: Making someone smile, making someone happy, making someone's day.
1: Especially if they're really down.
0: Oh, gosh.
1: I had one of my best friends, they were pretty down, dragged her outside. And she was smiling.
0: Was she smiling by the time you'd finished?
1: Yeah. Hopefully it was real, but yeah. I felt good. And I was like, I put my shift.
0: Exactly, yeah. I'm a good, I do. That's something that I do enjoy doing, making somebody smile. Even if you just smile yourself.
1: You know what would make me smile?
0: Hmm.
1: Someone paying my bills.
0: Oh, gosh. Do you know what? I've got a really strong feeling this is going somewhere as well.
1: And
0: but on a serious note, I would love somebody to pay my bills. That would make me very, very happy.
1: Like bills, but like my automobiles, my telephone bills. Like, can you, like, who wants
0: can
1: to pay?
0: You pay my bills? Can like, anyone can anyone pay my bills?
1: Bills.
0: Why are we talking about bills?
1: We'll find out soon enough.
0: I think we're going to find out right now.
2: It is Bills by Destiny's Child.
1: Hey, I'm on a roll.

0: I'll tell you what, Bill. I'll tell you what bills need to be paying for, my petrol bills.
1: Oh, gosh, same.
2: I can't drive.
1: I've got to get some petrol tomorrow. My car was beeping at me and saying I'm thirsty.
0: Yeah. Mine beeped at me when I got home on last Saturday, my petrol light came on, and I filled it up on the Saturday.
1: So you were taking a risk. Tank
2: looking like these days, comparatively to, I don't know, like 2015.
0: What's it?
2: Like 2016 compared to now, what's a full tank price?
1: My one, a full tank is about 60 something.
0: Yeah, I think
1: now.
0: For me, I think around
2: a week, £60 a week.
0: No, like for a full tank.
1: It depends on where I'm going. If I'm going into London and back again, out to the airport.
2: Yeah, because then you.
1: Yeah, or and even up to St Albans, and I do use a lot of petrol. Yeah. But if I'm just around the area, it will last longer.
0: I think I've figured it out. I think for me, I think £61.
1: Yeah, mine's about.
2: And what it used to be like?
1: I would have thought about 40 something.
2: Well,
1: so it has gone. You do notice.
0: But I try and go to the cheaper one, like supermarkets, same reason after, they're mainly quite cheaper.
2: Wow.
1: Not that I'm promoting anyone, but some of the supermarkets
2: sponsored.
1: Some of the supermarkets are the cheapest, but somebody said that it's not that good, you know, if you go to some of the bigger
2: my dad eating it with like Coke. That's the word on the street, that's what I heard.
1: Nothing would surprise me.
0: It also depends. Like how do you drive as well?
1: It's true. You do a lot of long distances, don't you? I very rarely do long distances, but you do notice it. And I'm hoping maybe this year to go hybrid because people with hybrid cars are not, you know, because they're not using that much.
0: But if you get a plug-in hybrid, you need to pay more tax on it or something.
1: Oh, do you?
0: They changed it now.
2: As opposed to what else hybrid? Like
0: they can get the self-charging hybrids.
2: Why would you not get that?
1: Because they're super expensive, aren't they?
2: Is it worth getting a license now?
1: Yeah, I would say.
2: I don't know, you guys.
1: Driving is a skill that is so
2: I was looking for an excuse. Help me out.
1: If you're not really going to, you know, if you sort of live just in London or Greater London, maybe you don't need a car as much as if you... We're rural. Anyway, exactly. We're digressive. Yeah. We haven't got much time.
2: Yeah.
1: So we're going to say bye to you and hopefully see you all next year.
2: Can I do a transition on this?
1: Yeah. Oh, have you got another transition?
2: Yeah. I hate to leave you guys like how Zayn left One Direction. So we'll leave like Harry did, sweetly.
1: Sweetly. Sweet as sugar. Sweet as sugar.
0: Bye.
2: See, that's a thing, huh? That's a thing, huh?
1: Yeah.

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1: By MPs, which says it also undermines the UK's credibility among allies. At least one person's died after a series of shootings near the Israeli-occupied West Bank. Israeli police say they've killed one of the attackers and are looking for more suspects. Daniel Radcliffe is one of those carrying British hopes in tonight's Tony Awards. The ceremony in New York will celebrate the best American theatre has to offer. That's your headline news. You're up to date.
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5: It's absolutely free to come in when we have 10 comedians every 2 weeks who are up and coming in the London and surrounding areas of the comedy scene. 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
2: With your headline news, I'm Andrew Fuller. The Deputy Prime Minister says he's called his US counterpart to tell him he was wrong over comments he made about the murder of teenager Henry Novak. The 18-year-old was wrongly accused of racism by his attacker and was handcuffed as he lay dying. J.D. Vance blamed his death on the mass invasion of migrants, which David Lammy said had nothing to do with it. Meanwhile, three more people have been charged with violent disorder in Southampton following protests in connection with the teenager's death. It brings the total number charged with disorder in the city to 14. There's a warning that delays in the government's defence spending plan is putting Britain in danger. Former Defence Minister Tobias Elwood's echoed a report by MPs which says it also undermines the UK's credibility among allies. At least one person's died after a series of shootings near the Israeli-occupied West Bank. Israeli police say they've killed one of the attackers and are looking for more suspects. Daniel Radcliffe is one of those carrying British hopes in tonight's Tony Awards. The ceremony in New York will celebrate the best American theatre has to offer. That's your headline news. You're up to date.
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1: It was just another day, a familiar drive through familiar country. 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The scary thing is, he didn't even realize driving even a little too fast for the situation is a major cause of collisions, especially on country roads where you don't know what's around the corner. 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

grows up to be somebody that just loves to learn. And another child grows up to be somebody you just love to burn. Mom loves the both of them. 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